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4: A tentative start really by England, a streaky boundary for Amy Jones got things underway, and there have been a couple of questions asked. Already we've seen the athleticism of the Australian girls in the field, and that will be a factor, as Vineet mentioned quite clearly. Both sides, but particularly Australia, just exceptional in the form of a well-oiled machine that has not had any silverware for a few years now, and they'll be thirsting to get the trophy in their cabinet. Right then, Lucy Hamilton, left arm over the wicket, bowled wide outside the off stump, may well be called that. We'll wait to see whether Jackie Williams thinks so. No, it's all right. Must have pitched just inside the tram line, but certainly moved away, exaggerated movement away from the right-hander. Danny Wyatt-Hodge, leading run scorer in the tournament so far. Healthy strike rate, just under 300 runs as well. And Amy Jones, who hasn't really blossomed with the bat. Next one's pitched up and it's gone. I think it's carried. Yes, it has. And that's a big wicket. Amy Jones edging one to the lone fielder in that slip cordon. And that means England have lost an early wicket. Australia rocking the home team in the very second over. In fact, that is the last thing that England wanted, having been put into bat, shaping away, looking for a big drive. Outside edge, carries to gully, and taken very comfortably. Australians don't drop catches beneath, and that's the dream start for the girls in their green and yellow.
5: Amy Jones ek bar fir offside mein out ho rahi hain. Predominantly onside ki cricketer hai. Pata nahi kyun jo wicket keepers hote hain wo onside mein zyada mazboot kyun hote hain. Pichle match mein semi final mein bhi point ke aas paas wo out hui thi. इसी तरीके की ऑफ स्टंप के बाहर की स्लाइटली वाइड गेंद पर, और लगभग उसी इलाके में जैसा कि प्रकाश ने आपको बताया, गली पे वो कैच आउट हो 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हो जाता है।
4: Well, we saw that in the semi-final, didn't we, Vineet? England lost 3 early wickets. And then it was the two captains, the current and the former, Nat Siva Brunt, who will come into bat at number 3, and her immediate predecessor, Heather Knight, who stitched together that partnership. Here's the first ball that's been faced, and it's been creamed away just elegantly and timed to perfection through the extra cover boundary for 4. What a terrific shot.
6: Ye laga Abha ka choka.
4: That's the class there, just waiting on it, Siva Brunt, and then easing it away, not trying to hit the ball too hard, just pure timing, and it races across the hallowed turf at the Lord's Cricket Ground, and England move into double figures, 11 for 1. Here's Hamilton in again, and this time unable to quite time it, getting the inside part of the bat, the ball trickles away towards the offside, and there will be no run. Just watching the replay of that dismissal again now in real time, Vineet, you can see that the anticipation was there. There was a plan there. And Amy Jones unable to get her foot to the pitch of it. And as a result, drove away, and Wall, Georgia Wall, making no mistake. Here's the fifth ball of the second over. It's Lucy Hamilton, left arm over, past umpire Williams, bowls. And Siva Brunt is defending on the offside. Out to cover, there will be no run. The home crowd will be a big factor in this game, one feels. England playing at Lord's, the last time any England team, men or women, played a World Cup final at Lord's. We all know the drama that happened there, and many would argue that it was a victory that was snatched by defeat or by fate more than anything else. But it was a great game of cricket. Let's hope this one lives up to it. Last ball of the over. Here's Hamilton Bolt, and this one's a swing and a miss from Siva Brunt as the ball shapes away. End of the over, 11 for 1.
7: आप परेशानियों से घिरे हैं, मन भारी है और कोई रास्ता नजर नहीं आ रहा? याद रखें, समाधान आपके पास है। टेलीमानस के निशुल्क नंबर 1-4-4-1-6 पर कॉल करें। कहीं से भी कभी भी 24 घंटे यह सुविधा उपलब्ध है। यहाँ आपकी बात

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1: 14 for 1-3 overs gone. England haven't really been able to capitalize on the power play so far, except for one authoritative cover drive by Nat Siverbrunt. There's just been that one bottom edged boundary for Amy Jones. Australia starting off just the way you'd expect. And a change in bowling now. The Australian captain, Sophie Molyneux, will start her left arm spin. And she's replacing Lucy Hamilton, who's got the best economy rate, I dare say, probably in the tournament itself, but certainly in the Australian team. She hasn't been among the wickets as much, but she's kept a very tight leash. And Wyatt Hodge has been susceptible to spin in an early part of the innings. And here's Sophie Molyneux now. An economy just at 6.5 runs and over. First ball of spin. And down the wicket comes Wyatt Hodge. Gets a thick outside edge. He's going to run down towards the square third boundary. Won't be cut off. 4 runs.
2: ये लगा आभा का चौका।
1: Again, not quite where Wyatt Hodge wanted to play that. She was looking to play inside out through extra cover. Thickish outside edge. Keeper standing up, but covering the turn well and getting a fortuitous boundary. So two out of the three boundaries for England with a slice of luck. Here's Molyneux again. Wide of the crease, short and off the back foot, crunched. Not timed at all. Diving stop. I think it's Ellis Perry there who dives to her right. What a cricketer she is. Talismanic. And someone who's almost played football for Australia as well. Supreme athlete. Had a little bit of an injury scare in the semi-final, but she's come back raring to go. And Wyatt Hodge now completes 300 runs in the tournament. 19 for 1. Siverbrunt. Molyneux. Captain to captain. Straight to the fielder at point, and there will be no chance of a run. It remains 19 for 1 in the fourth over now. 3.5 overs gone. England will have to look at getting a move on here. Molyneux bowls down the wicket, comes Siverbrunt again. There's a bit of turn. This could be tight. The bails have been whipped off. They will go upstairs, I think. We'll have to wait and see whether Vrinda Rathi will actually signal that, or will the third umpire just review it and respond. But certainly beaten in the air was Siverbrunt. Had to check her shot. Again outside edge. Quick throw in from Georgia Wall. And I think she's made her ground. But it was tight there. A single that they really shouldn't have been taking a risk with. But managing it. I think 20 for 1. The two batters in mid-conference now, Vineet. Here's the decision. Yes, she looks like she's in, Vineet.
3: बिल्कुल, और विकेट कीपर काफ़ी परेशान नज़र आई, खफा थी कि वो एक बेहतरीन अवसर को चूक गई रन आउट करने का। सिवरब्रंट को मॉल्यून ने 3 बार आउट किया है T20 में। अच्छा मैचअप है, राइट हैंडर और बाएं हाथ का स्पिन बॉलर।
1: 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We'll find out. We don't know that yet. 20 for 1. Siverbrunt is on 7. Wyatt Hodge also on 7. And these two have put on 13 runs. We're in the fourth over, last ball. And it's turned away on the onside to think of a run which isn't there. Excellent over, except for that one-edged boundary. 20 for 1.
3: To just pick it चल रहा है। ये पिछली गेंद 80 के आसपास की थी। कभी कभी ऐसा अब तक जितना थोड़ा सा खेल हुआ है उसमें ये प्रतीत हो रहा है कि गेंद बहुत आसानी से बल्ले की तरफ आ नहीं रही है। स्ट्रोक्स खेलना 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

0: Sutherland bowling. The keeper is up to the stumps, which is to prevent the England batters from looking at going down the pitch. Here's Sutherland bowls. This one's an ill-directed delivery. We'll go off the pad. We'll wait for the umpire to signal. But there'll be one more run to the total before it's fielded by the fielder Kim Garth, coming around from a squarer position deep on the onside. Leg by signal by Jackie Williams. And that'll take the total to 45 now for two. Siva Brunt 22. Alice Capsey is on 5. And Australia keeping a stranglehold on the England run scoring. Here's the next one from Sutherland. Again, keeping a little bit low, but this time timed a little bit better by Nat Siva Brunt. And that will allow them to come across, but just a single, because Ash Gardner was quickly onto it, moving around, and she's got a good throwing arm, and there was no way that England were going to take a chance with that one. So two balls of the eighth over to come. England will be reassessing what kind of target they'll be thinking given the nature of the pitch, as Sutherland comes in, this time making room. Capsey, she sees it, does Sutherland, drops it short and over the head, says the square leg umpire, and therefore a wide signal. She'll have to bowl that one again, and one more run to the total. This is not a game for bowlers, Vineet. Back in the day, if a batter showed intention and came down the wicket, you had a couple of balls whizzing through your in front of your nose, and as they say, you made them smell the leather. Next one's driven up on the offside, slightly overpitched, but only as far as cover. No placement, no timing. England struggling big time. The last ball of the 8th over coming up, 47 for 2. The run rate just about a run a ball. Not the kind of start you want in a big World Cup final when the opposition has put you into bat. How is Nat Siva Brunt going to respond now? It looks like the onus is going to be on her yet again. She's the champion batter. Sutherland bowls, Capsey comes down the wicket, cracks it away square of the wicket on the offside. But for all her effort, she'll just get a single. Another excellent over from Sutherland and Australia. 48 for 2.
1: तो ये समझा जा रहा था कि एक ओर से ही पिच पर गेंदें नीचे रह रही हैं, लेकिन अब जिस तरह से सदरलैंड की गेंद इस ओवर में नीचे रही है, उससे लगता है कि बीच बीच में दोनों ही छोर पर कुछ गेंद बिल्कुल सुर्रा के 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